Control 509-885. Can you respond over the area, 324 Dresser Hill Road? Just took a call from a resident stating that he's hearing multiple gunshots that have been going on for a while now.

0: Sì.
1: Tell which direction they were coming from, and he did not seem to know.

0: Affirmative. Alright, recheck the area. We did at one point here, briefly, what we believe to be fireworks in the distance. We remained in the area and haven't heard them in a bit. Control both units clear.
1: Control 545. 5-9.
2: Oh, nine.
1: Ramshorn Road. Calls reporting that there is a sedan. He wasn't able to get the color, but that it was pulled over. There's at least two people outside. Said they're screaming at each other, and one person said, "You just tried to kill me." He's not sure if they are still there, if they're going to be on their way heading away from Dudley Oxford.

0: Chris.
1: Oh, I'll be in Riverside as well.
2: Towards the end of the call, he said it looked like they were starting to leave. He just wasn't sure if they were going to be remaining in the area, and he was not able to give me a vehicle description.

0: Go ahead.
1: 945 control.
2: A-L-I.
0: A-N.
2: A-N-A.
0: And then I have two last names. M. I.
2: M. I. E. S.
0: Santana. All
2: right. What's your date of birth?
0: July 2nd, 2001.
2: 7/2/2001.
0: Hello.
2: And say my last name for a sec.
3: Received. I'm going to need you to go on the spelling of the first name as well. You were walked on.
1: I have a plate for you.
3: Is it the 6 Echo Delta Echo 22? Active non-renew on a 2009 Hyundai Santa Fe color black to a mail party out of Malden, Mass. 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Scott.
1: What's the date of birth on him?
3: 98.
1: Roger, that's the mail party we have here.
4: Well, I'm from Medic 4. Account available.
2: November Alpha. Last name's hyphenated. M-I-E Sierra Echo Sierra Dash Santana 7201.

0: 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I have the info if you need it.
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0: No status, ID only, negative one.

0: Benign Patrol, can you start it though? 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Sorry about that.
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0: Nine Control, can you start us out? 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Sorry about that.
1: Roger, I have it.

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0: Allez, pas que Can I have the mail parties here and over?
1: It's going to be Sierra Alpha 0362105. Again, Sierra Alpha 0362105.

Hill west of the surrounding town. Special attention, Route 9 eastbound towards Framingham area. Lester surrounding towns, be on the lookout for Mass Red 1 E-Echo. E-Echo, E-Victor 6-1. 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He is wanted on Lester's PC for domestic AMB and breaking and entering with intent to commit a felony. He is also possibly a supported illegal alien.

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0: You can just log that vehicle. It was in the back lot driving around personal vehicles.

0: Unit 730-538. 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Have a domestic on the line right now. Possibly intoxicated female trying to take off. 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
1: Boy, that way also.

0: 7:46. Well, I don't know if you copied me. I can head that way also. Do you have any more information?
1: I have a mail party, Johnny Rivera, on the line, stating that his wife is drunk, drove there. They're currently arguing in the front yard right now.

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Party's coming back active, non-renew, negative once. Male party has 34 on the BOP, and the female party has one.

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2: 7-4.
0: And this is the male or the female?
1: That was...

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1: Go ahead.
0: Starting for female fire to the station. 60965.
1: 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Machine custody.
0: Hersey transport. Machine away for a ride from her daughter in the lobby.
2: All this information.

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0: All right, all units are going to be clearing. Despite the nature of the call, it was actually a verbal argument between the male and the female. The female party came home. Both parties had been drinking. The male party was upset that she urinated in his vehicle. And that sounds like what started the verbal argument. There's no violence. Both of them corroborated that. We're going to be clear.

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2: Control, you finish the code.

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1: Yeah, affirmative.

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0: no party in the lobby. It's an Uber Eats driver stating that he's having an issue with a customer he just delivered to, claiming that he didn't deliver the food. So it's possibly a civil matter, but he's looking for advice.

a call from a passerby passing his chopper on 731 Boston Turnpike, headed westbound, for a wrong-way driver driving eastbound lane, possibly heading into Flushborough. Unknown make and model of the vehicle. Just be on the lookout.

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Vehicle stop. Thompson Road in front of Place Motors, Mass 1, Romeo Whiskey Charlie 43, 1RWC 43.

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0: there. That party just waved me down in order to check and see if he's able to stay in the U-Haul parking lot for the night. 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

0: Control 950, 231.
1: Yeah.
0: 18 Main Street, calls reporting a male and female party in a verbal argument. Caller states that the female is wearing a black hoodie, jeans, heavier set. Male is described as taller, wearing all black. When I was on the phone with him, I could hear her yelling in the background.

0: Control.
1: Go ahead.
0: The male party is going to be Alfredo, Rivera, Lucas, Lima, Uniform, Q, Uniform, IS, Dave, DOB 31097.

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0: 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CMR Room 21, B Bravo. 72-year-old female. Being aggressive, throwing things. Again, firearm dispatching on duty. 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Being aggressive, throwing things. Time of tone 338.
1: 2.
0: 3-2.

0: Fire alarm is striking your first alarm for Webster Fire, along with available cruiser. Respond 17 School Street, apartment 301. 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Possible entrapment inside. Again, fire alarm striking a first alarm for Webster Fire. 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Third-party caller, not on scene. 10 Zone 351.
1: Medic 4.
2: 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Copy 4.

0: They're on the other section. Oh, yeah. Look left.
1: Two-three-one. It sounds like the male party involved is going to be the one that you dealt with earlier.
0: No, I receive. Who's your caller?
2: Units responding to School Street. Caller stating she was on FaceTime with a male party. He was cutting himself with glass, and then he lit the apartment on fire and was pouring alcohol all over.
0: I received. We got a rival stage EMS, please.
3: Hey. Joe, calling down school.
1: Received, have you all?
0: I copy. You have less than lethal.
1: Fire alarm, paramedic 4.
4: 4.
1: Stage in the area, RPD. 2-3-1, go again.
0: What's the number? What number?
2: 301.

0: Control, there'll be a make entry in the billet. 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Hear it.
1: Nothing's wrong from the exterior. Fire alarm engine 1. An entry, nothing showing from the exterior.
0: Alright, car keys responding.
1: Running 356.

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1: And the rest of the department.
2: Go ahead, sir.
0: Control, you can just advise the FD. It appears the fire has been extinguished.
2: Fire alarm to engine room 1. Fire alarm. Any route? 358, just be advised, not sure if you copied. The fire is extinguished at this time.
3: There's it.

Calma, calma. The marshal's office, just have them call me by phone. I'm not going to have them come out, but I just want them to be notified on this incident.

Maybe do the medic before you guys all set. It's affirmative. We'll be transporting momentarily.

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1: Patient being transported. 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Going out at 12.

0: finally able to get a hold of somebody, they're going to contact Fire Marshal and have them call you.
1: Sorry, Chief, there is School Street.
0: Repeat that.
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1: Roger, 950, are you civil?
0: Thank you, 950.
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3: 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I gave him a rundown of the basics. If they need any further information, they'll reach out.

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1: Quinn Sycamore Community College. This concludes the weekly test of LJ-7. All units loud and clear with the exception of Boylston and Spencer. Wachusett Regional Dispatch clear. 932.
2: Spencer has you loud and clear.
1: 3-6 Boylston, Spencer.

to Central 537. He's reporting he was just over at 39 Lake Street. When he went to retrieve his shoes, the female hit him in the face. He is not quite sure of her name. He did state that they had been talking previously on Facebook.

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1: Perfect.
0: On 5001, looking to speak to an officer regarding her options. 2 days ago, it looks like we assisted with her son who was making, according to her, Q5 statements. The last bit of information is he denied making the Q5 statements. He was given the social advocate's information. Today, she's reporting that he is not home. He has left, and he is not answering. He has not made any Q5 statements today, but she's concerned. If you could speak with her on 5001 regarding her

0: 537. To his story, he just called back and stated the female sells drugs.
1: Who's this? 950, are you in the station?
2: Okay.
1: Sorry, I didn't copy that. If you were not in this, if you were on the road, I'll take care of that phone call for you.

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1: Go ahead.
0: Reports of a two-car motor vehicle accident, no injuries at Emo and Racicot.

0: Sen bu arada çok... Number one is going to be NASA plate 6 Alpha Juliet Foxtrot 78. 6 AJF 78.
1: Copy one.
0: Okay. The operator should be the RO, but I have a Arizona driver's license when you're ready. It's going to be D-Delta 0843-1360 again. D-Delta 0843-1360, first name, Tess. Copy one.

0: Have a passenger when you're ready. It's going to be Sierra 5272-4694. Again, Sierra 5272-4694. First name is Kerry.
1: Copy two.

0: Vehicle number two is going to be mass plate 752, A Alpha R Romeo 9, 752 AR 9, and that'll be owner operator.
1: Good talking.

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On 7 foot clears up, I'll speak to him. Can you just run Brody to make sure we have a good plate number 7-9 Yankee 910?

Control the 537. Trappers, victim manager reporting a past shoplifting that occurred on the 31st.

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1: One on both occupants, you can list their address as 6 Draper Street in Worcester. 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

0: 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I'll come in with his name and date of birth. I'll be clear.
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0: Can you respond over to 96 Worcester Road? My caller's reporting a male party pouring something down the sewer. Looks like a lighter fluid container, and she can see some smoke and a little bit of fire. Male party is wearing a white shirt.

0: Board of Control. I didn't copy the initial call. You said you have something on Worcester Road?
1: Worcester Road, my caller's reporting a male party in a white shirt pouring something down the sewer, possibly a lighter fluid, and she could see smoke and a little bit of flame, and then it goes out.

Fire alarm is dispatching me on duty. Still alarm assignment for Webster Fire. They're responding 96 Worcester Road. PD is also en route for a meal party pouring something down the sewer drain, possibly lighter fluid, and there is a smoke and flame as well. Again, fire alarm is dispatching me on a still alarm assignment for Webster Fire. They're responding 96 Worcester Road. PD is also en route for a meal party pouring something down the sewer drain, maybe lighter fluid. My caller is reporting flames and smoke.

0: After putting that bowl out, the female just called and said that the male called her and said that he was fine. So I'm going to cancel the bowl.
1: Sure.

0: 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We're en route. 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
1: 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Thank you.
0: Nothing going down the sewer. He's got a spot at the end of his driveway with some asphalt. He's trying to heat it up. And that's what he's doing.
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What was this one for? Can you create a login before walk in? I'll give you a call once I have all that information. Thank you.

0: 537-950. We received 4 911 calls from a number. The mapping is showing to be at the registered number that we have in-house, 361 Thompson Road, 361 Thompson Road.
1: They just hang up.
0: It appears my partner might be speaking with someone, not sure if it's a child or she can overhear someone in the background.
1: Control, is that the juvenile group home up there?
0: It's just coming back to her residence.

Fire alarm is dispatching beyond duty. Webster EMS personnel, you're responding 62 Hillside Ave. For a person possibly having a stroke, history of strokes in the past. Again, fire alarm is dispatching beyond duty. Webster EMS personnel, you're responding to 62 Hillside Ave. For a person possibly having a stroke, has a history of strokes.

0: Medic 2, fire alarm. We're off the hospital.
1: Okay, is this

0: Fire alarm is dispatching the on-duty Webster EMS personnel. You're responding to 17 Rossacott Ave for a person who is passed out but is now conscious. Again, fire alarm is dispatching the on-duty Webster EMS personnel. You're responding to 17 Rossacott Ave for a person who has passed out but is now conscious.
1: I don't know,

0: Thank you, wonderful fellow.
1: Okay.

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1: Good.
0: Bring one to Webster.
1: Proceed.

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2: 74.
0: 38 Point Pleasant Road. Got a report of two teenage males going up on people's porches, causing a disturbance, and then running away. Described as 14-year-olds, one's 5'2", wearing a black shirt with blonde hair. The other is about 5'5", wearing a gray sweatshirt.

0: Morgenfra.
1: Geil.
0: I spoke with the caller also. Let's log that. Yeah, I'm going to be clear.
1: Where is he?

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Thompson Road at Holly Farms, Guppy, Mass. 386 Delta Whiskey 9, 386 DWN.

0: fire alarm taking a first alarm assignment for Dudley DMS. You'll be responding along with cruiser 261-101 for a female who made suicidal statements approximately a half hour ago. You'll be responding to 6 Joshua Place, apartment 3D Delta. Female stated she was going to jump off a bridge or attempt to slice her wrist. Unknown of any weapons, fire alarm dispatching a first alarm assignment for Dudley Fire for personnel, along with cruiser 261-101, responding 6 Joshua Place, apartment 3D Delta, for a female making suicidal statements.
1: Control, what's the first name?
0: It's going to be an Amy.

0: 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Who did she make those statements to?
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0: 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I believe it's a Lexus SUV.
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1: Reason for Southwest registration status. 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

Tschüss, Frank. Ciao. That female is on board with EMS. She's a Section 12 transport. I'll take an OS. Can you just print that log entry for me at 416, please, and we'll be clear.

City Webster EMS, 347 School Street, 1 Romeo, for a 64-year-old male party, abdominal pain and vomiting for several days. Again, firearms dispatching on duty, Webster EMS, 347 School Street, apartment 1 Romeo, 64-year-old male party, stomach pain, vomiting for several days, telephone 1520. Go again with the truck.

Control 2, 730. Good male and female in the lobby. Believes that they are being scammed. They did state that no money has exchanged hands, but they do believe a bunch of their personal information has been leaked. They're also being contacted by what they say is the federal court now. They're just looking for options.

0: I'm dispatching the Audi bus to EMS 168 Main Street. Going to be in the hallway. 62-year-old female fell out of her wheelchair. Need to lift assist. Again, I'm dispatching the Audi bus to EMS 168 Main Street. In the hallway, 62-year-old female fell out of her wheelchair. Needs a lift assist. 1536.
1: Medic 5. 315.
0: My caller disconnected.
1: Responding to Main Street.
0: Where's this?

0: Bolo for a black Mercedes, mask plate, had a 5-7 in it. Had a mail party, it was very, very hard to get information from him. He stated in the area of Yummies, but then stated 31, Route 12, Route 16. He's very argumentative as far as location goes. He said the mail party stopped, got out of his car and opened my RP's door. He threw a cigarette at him. RP, instead of calling us, continued to look for him. Phone has since disconnected. Is unable to get much information from him. If you just bowl in your travels that whole area.
1: Appreciate it. I'm in the dresser area now.
0: He stated something about 31, Venner Road, every single road.

0: Well, is that Mercedes a sedan, SUV? 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
1: And possibly a convertible. I'm going to go back and listen, but again, it was all over town as the locations, and he was argumentative as far as what it was, and it had been quite some time before he even called. I'm going to listen back again.

0: 5-3-1, be advised. 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Again, I listened back to it trying to get a further or better description or location, and there just isn't. 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
1: Hey, one copy.

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1: It's parked unoccupied on Wall Street. Send me a tow.

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1: Reese.

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0: And female at the Webster lobby, looking to get an emergency 209A order on a female. They're going to be coming down to your station. They live in your town.
2: Also.

0: Control 950. You speak to the male party in the lobby. He's reporting he delivers for Uber Eats, and yesterday around 8:30 p.m., a male party named Chris ordered something. When he went to go drop it off, a male party reported him for not delivering it, and then he tried to lure him to come inside the building, and it was very dark. He said that it was very dangerous, but he couldn't explain why.
1: Control, was he here last night?

0: 3-0 on control. Got an audible alarm of some sort. I believe it's going to be 14 Schofield Ave. Going to investigate. Looks like they're doing some sort of renovations here. Not sure if it's fire or burglar alarm at this point.
1: Probably a little over an hour ago, we took a call for that. The fire department went out there, said that there are fire alarms in debris outside.
0: Still going off then.

0: Perfect, France. Sir, what's your pleasure? Had a 9-1 open line of mapping off the shore of Beacon Park. We hear a boat engine in the background. Called it back. It's now mapping in the middle of the lake. Nothing concerning was heard on the original call.
1: Do we have that number announced?
0: Negative. When I called back, it was a Spanish voicemail. I didn't leave a message.
1: Okay, you can log it for now.

100 hours. Processing tone swaps to EMS, WPKZ 854, square 1800 hours.

0: 15 Village Way, apartment number 10, had a call from another resident. States female frequently leaves three children alone in that apartment. She believes the oldest to be about 12. Think she'll go on out for hours, leaving them alone. They make a lot of noise. She's concerned for their welfare. 15 Village Way, number 10.
1: Is the name caller?
0: She did not wish to provide her name.

The detective's interpreter services also previous history shows a Terrell and a Kimberly Berry. We do have history and arrests recently out of there.

0: Good morning, Joel.
1: Go ahead.
0: Are there any other calls from 51A's down there?
1: Specifically for 51A's, I can look through the calls, but I do see several harassments, arrests, disturbances, all within the last 6 months or a year.
0: I assume no type of disturbances are being reported right now, correct?
1: Be home alone right now is her concern.
0: No, I have that. There are no other, that's the only thing that they're reporting, though, correct?
1: Yes.

0: 6-1 to control.
1: All right, we make contact with the 12-year-old. There are also two other children in the house who we were able to view. The 12-year-old seems of sound responsibility in mind to watch the children for the time being. And he also has contact with Mom. And allegedly she's on her way back from a shopping trip. We don't see any neglect at this time. We're going to be clear.

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Of the motor vehicle stuff on South Main, radio moments, kitchen. Going to be mass plate 3VD Delta 472. 3VD 472. Copy.

0: 7 Border Control. Operator is different than the RO. It's going to be Sierra 8696-4626. Again, Sierra 8696-4626. First name is Tammy. I'll take all the info, please, whenever you get it.
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0: sembole, però. I'll be clear. Real warning for stop sign, but I'm sorry to stop.
1: Oxford to C5 over LPS 7.
2: C5.
1: Just an updated mile marker for that medical on 395. It's going to be mile marker 3.7 southbound.
2: Thank you. Do you have cruisers responding?
1: Affirmative. I have fire EMS and
2: Greasy, thank you.

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1: Go from
0: on in the lobby. It says electric scooter was just stolen from McDonald's within the last hour.

0: Core Road for an 84-year-old female who's experiencing kidney pain. Again, fire alarm dispatch and on-duty Webster EMS personnel responding to 120 South Shore Road. 84-year-old female kidney pain. Time of tone is 1902.
1: 34.

0: Just be advised, patient and RP requested no lights or sirens.
1: True.
0: Anyone? 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

0: I'm sure you still are, Miss Simon Webster Fire. Cruiser 950, responding Westwood Road to Berthold Field. Callers reporting a male party appeared to be setting some brush on fire. Again, fire alarm striking storm assignment, Webster Fire, along with Cruiser 950. Berthold Field on Westwood Road. Callers reporting he's witnessing a person light brush on fire. Time to call 1932.
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0: control, was the person still there doing it as they were calling? Or
1: walking home with his family, so he gave us a call on his walk home. He described the male party, jeans, and the dark-colored coat, possibly.
0: Did you say how much time elapsed from when he went there to when he walked home?
1: He did not ask. He stated he was just there and was on his way home.
0: In the area.

0: control. 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
1: Jeans and a dark coat, male party. 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
0: Great.

0: Se vuoi, per favore. 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
1: He just stated in the field. 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
1: Bridget.

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0: Everyone.
1: Everyone.
0: Dispatch is inquiring if those individuals for the restraining order ever came in.

0: 261 control. Can you contact ACO, see if he'd want to come out to pick up an owl on the side of the road? No, the female W Oxford at Marsh. Owl flew into her vehicle. It's on the side of the road right now.
1: 243 location.
0: Oxford at Marsh.
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0: Thank you, sir.
1: Next one.
0: Can you, I don't know if you want to create a new call or just use this one, vehicle that got hit by the owl, NAS 5 Charlie Foxtrot 4885CF488, which struck on the rear passenger door. Unable to see if there's any damage at this point. They're going to check in the light.